0: Hi, this is Connor from Nothing But Thieves.
1: Hey, what's up? It's Shannon.
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1: Come with me into the trees. 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
2: 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Classic 25.
3: So who's that girl there? I wonder what went wrong so that she had to roam the streets. She doesn't do major credit cards, I doubt she does receive.

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I said he's a scumbag, don't you?

0: 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This is Joe from Def Leppard.
1: Hey, what's happening? 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

0: Rzeźnia w Antyradiu. 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
1: Still not loud enough. Still not fast enough.
2: One, two. One, two, three, four.
3: Who gives a fuck what you think?

0: Hello.
1: It's me.
0: I know. Who are you? I'm not going to be here much longer. Dr. Mandrakis and his wife are coming home.
1: I know.
0: Can you see me?
1: Yes.
0: Sorry, I turned the lights down. Turn them back up if you like. Don't. You really scared me. If that's what you wanted. Is that what you wanted?
1: No.
0: What do you want?
1: Your blood.
2: Cześć, tu Janusz Panasewicz, Lady Punk.
3: What's up, Poland? This is Brad from Linkin Park.
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0: Still not loud enough. Still not fast enough.
1: 1, 2. 1, 2, 3, 4.
2: Who gives a fuck what you think?

0: But that, AB.
1: Listen to this.
0: This is great! What power! What zest! What drive! Wow!

0: Yeah, what?
1: Is that it?
0: Yes, it's over. How'd you like it?
1: I don't know. I slept through the whole thing.
0: Well, you didn't miss much.